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5: Showers, thunderstorms ending tonight, 60, partly sunny. Isolated shower, thunderstorm tomorrow, 75. Sunny, 75 to 80 Saturday, and mostly sunny, warm, 80 degrees Sunday. Monday, some showers, thunderstorms, 75 to near 80. I'm staff meteorologist Bill Jackman on the Virginia News Network.
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2: Spirits are not corruptible. Not talking about my spirit. This corruptible. Talking about my body. This corruptible shall put on incorruption. Then shall be brought the past to sting. O death, where is thy sting? And O grave, where is thy victory?
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2: The Lord is going to meet, that's why we sing, there's a meeting in the air. Many years ago we had a piano player here, could just rip the keyboard right off of a piano. Her name was Margaret Ritter. And she played for many years for the Bob White Boulevard Church of God. Over in Pulaski. I went by her house this week, and she lives where Sister Hurd used to live, for you older folks. And I just broke my heart to see her sitting in the door in a wheelchair, but I didn't have time to stop. I was going to the radio station to do some work. And by the way, the Pulaski radio station program must be doing wonderful. Last weekend, they burnt the phone lines down into the radio station, calling about the message last weekend, and even called for the copies of the CDs so they could show them to their pastors. So hallelujah, that's good. That's great, isn't it? Amen. But I was going by and I saw Sister Margaret sitting in a wheelchair with her legs covered, and I just waved. I couldn't stop because I was in a hurry, but I'll have to go back again. But she came in church one Sunday down at the old church down here and sat down, and we'd never heard it before. Put her hands on the keyboard and just pulled those keys right up out of there. There, you have heard of little Moses in the bulrush. And began to play the meeting in the air. Well, that's why we sing about that. Because there's going to be a meeting in the air. We're going to meet Jesus Christ in the air. And let me tell you, folks, there is going to be a resurrection of the dead. Now, I'm telling you, a resurrection of the dead bodies. You say, oh, I don't believe that. I believe it's all spiritual. You better back up and read the book. The Apostles' Creed, the oldest creed in the church, says, I believe in the resurrection of the dead. My friend, if dead people are not going to rise again, then why did Jesus Christ himself rise from the dead? Why didn't his spirit just go on to heaven? It's because he is the first fruits of all of those that sleep. Now listen from 1 Corinthians chapter 15. Listen to God's word as I read. But now is Christ risen from the dead. Verse 20 of chapter 15, 1 Corinthians. But now is Christ risen from the dead and become the first fruits of them that slept. For since by man came death, by man also came the resurrection of the dead. For as in Adam all die, even so in Christ shall all be made alive, but every man in his own order, Christ the first fruits, and afterward them that are Christ at his coming. And then listen as I turn over the next page in my Bible to verse 50 of the same chapter. Now this I say, brethren, that flesh and blood cannot inherit the kingdom of God, neither does corruption inherit incorruption. Behold, I show you a mystery. We shall not all sleep, but we shall all be changed. In a moment, in the twinkling of an eye, at the last trump, for the trumpet shall sound, and the dead shall be raised incorruptible, and we, talking about the ones living, shall be changed. For this corruptible shall put on incorruption, and this mortal must put on immortality. So, when this corruptible shall have put on incorruption, and this mortal shall have put on immortality, then shall be brought to pass the saying that is written, death is swallowed up in victory. O death, where is thy sting? O grave, where is thy victory? The sting of death is sin, and the strength of sin is the law. But thanks be to God who gives us the victory through our Lord Jesus Christ. Now you think about it. Satan's going about his business. What's Satan doing down here on the earth? Seeking whom he may devour. The Bible said he was like a roaring lion going about the earth seeking whom he may devour. Now think about it. One day when Satan is busy stirring up Osama bin Laden and stirring up the demonic forces of Hollywood and tormenting the daylights out of the human beings of the earth, one day when all of that's going on, suddenly from heaven there'll be a shout and a trumpet call, and Jesus Christ will enter his airspace. And when Jesus Christ enters Satan's airspace, the dead in Christ are going to rise. Everybody that he afflicted with cancer, everybody he afflicted with every disease, every person that he ever put on a cross, every person that he ever burned at the stake, every little old lady that ever endured and endured and endured, and every father that ever tried, and every person that was ever there, every person that died young, that died old, my friend, are going to be there if they're saved. And they're going to resurrect, and in that moment justice will be done. The bodies of the saints will be redeemed from the earth. Paul said in Romans chapter 8 and verse 23, we wait. And do what? Groan. Waiting for what? The redemption of our bodies. Our spirits, they're already redeemed and with the Lord in heaven. But our bodies have gone to the earth and not been redeemed. But our bodies are going to be redeemed and brought out of the earth in a flash. Every saint of every nation and every age will fill the air in glorified bodies. And then Satan is going to say, where is the victory of the grave? It appeared when Adam and Eve went out of the Garden of Eden, and the flashing sword of the cherubim kept them from the tree of life. And their children began to kill each other, and the graveyards began to mount across the earth. It looked like Satan had won. As the cemeteries filled all over the earth, it looked like Satan had won. My friend, I want you to know he lost. Jesus Christ came and paid the debt for human beings and rose the third day. And because he rose, he said, you can live also. And my friend, in that moment, in that twinkling of an eye, in this space that Satan has been prince and power of all of these years, my friend, he's losing that too, because it will be filled with the victorious saints of the living God who have been resurrected to stand with him. Oh, what a great reward that will be. And you say, why? Because we're going to be just like Jesus Christ. And you say, oh, I don't know about that. Well, I do. Because in Philippians chapter 3 and verse 21, you know what he says? He will change. Talking about the same subject. Said he will change our vile bodies to be like unto his own glorious body. And you say, well, what was it? How do we know what his body was like? For 40 days, he walked out of the grave by himself under his own power. Somebody said they rolled the stone away so he could get out. My friend, the stone had nothing to do with him coming out. They rolled the stone away so they could see that he was not there and that the grave was empty. He had a glorified body. He came out of the grave under his own power and under his own volition. And my friend, he walked and talked with them. And you say, well, it was just a spirit. That's what they said. As soon as they saw him, they said, oh, it's a ghost. It's his spirit. He said, does a spirit have flesh and bones as you see me have? He said, by the way, have you got anything to eat? And for all the vegans, I'm sorry, he ate meat in his glorified body. Now, if you're a vegetarian, please don't be offended. There's nothing wrong with that. It's probably very good for your health. But Jesus Christ ate honey in the honeycomb, and he ate broiled fish right then and right there and proved to them And when Thomas came up, he said, Thomas wasn't there. He said, I don't believe a word of it. I wouldn't believe it unless I put my finger in the place where the nails were and in the place where the spear went in. 1 week later, catch this, doors locked, windows closed, no way to get in. There he is. You see, he's not subject anymore to gravity. He's not subject anymore to walls or anything else. He just goes where he wants to go and does what he wants to do. And he's standing in the middle of them, and he walks right over to Thomas and said, Thomas, here's the nail prints. Put your fingers in them. Thomas pulls his robe back and shows him where the spear went in his heart. Said, here's the spear print. Put your finger in here. Put your hand in here, Thomas. And Thomas hit the floor and said what we all need to say. My Lord and my God. He realized that Jesus Christ was resurrected from the dead in the same body that he went in there with. Except it was glorified. The same body that hung on the cross, that walked the shores of Galilee, the same body that had nail prints in it and spear prints in it, was a glorified, resurrected body standing before them. And my friend, this body is what you're going to have when Jesus comes. A body like unto His own glorious body. What did He say? 1 Corinthians chapter 15, down there below verse 50. This mortal. This is not my spirit. This is the mortal part of me. This mortal shall do what? Put on immortality. Spirits are not corruptible. Not talking about my spirit. This corruptible, talking about my body. This corruptible shall put on incorruption. Then shall be brought to pass the sting. O death, where is thy sting? And O grave, where is thy victory? Hallelujah. Saints in heaven, you say, are they there? Sure they are. The spirits of saints whose bodies are in the earth are in heaven. And I have to tell you something. They're impatient. They're waiting for the change. Saints of all the ages waiting in heaven for their bodies that they can be whole again. You say, how do you know? I saw it in the Revelation. I saw, John said, the souls of them that were martyrs, that were beheaded for the gospel. And they were under the altar in heaven, which means they were right around the throne of God. And what did they say? They said, how long, O Lord? How long, Lord? How long till it happens? And he said, give them crowns and bless them.
1: 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Pastor Eddie and the congregation of Bethel Chapel invite you to be their guests this Sunday morning for worship and preaching at 11. 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
2: Spirits are not corruptible. Not talking about my spirit. This corruptible, talking about my body, this corruptible shall put on incorruption. Then shall be brought to pass the sting. O death, where is thy sting? And O grave, where is thy victory?
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4: The mother of the camper who died during a Richmond swim camp is seeking answers as to what happened to her son.
5: Letitia Johnson tells WRIC her son, King, attended the camp at Swim RVA North to learn how to swim. The 9-year-old was pulled from the pool unresponsive Monday and taken to a hospital where he was pronounced dead. Johnson says Swim RVA has not contacted her nor provided an explanation as to the incident that killed her son. Swim RVA has closed for the remainder of the week and released a statement after the death, saying staff immediately started CPR after King was pulled from the pool. Henrico Police and Swim RVA have not called the death a drowning. A GoFundMe has raised more than $26,000. I'm Rosia Rivera.
4: A coalition of Virginia's tribal nations is working to protect a significant indigenous site.
6: The 530-acre property includes historic sites like Powhatan's birthplace and has been added to the Virginia's most endangered historic places list, according to VPM. The tribe aims to raise awareness of the site's cultural significance and advocate for its preservation. While legal options to stop development are limited, the focus is on public awareness and engagement with officials to ensure indigenous voices are included in decisions involving ancestral lands and cultural resources. I'm Rebecca Hughes.
4: Officials with Shenandoah National Park are warning the public of reports of the norovirus on the Appalachian Trail. Park rangers are advising visitors not to share food, water, or other personal items due to the highly contagious virus, which can spread on surfaces. They're also recommending hikers treat their water by boiling it for at least 1 minute to kill germs. The norovirus is highly contagious, and using just hand sanitizer is ineffective against the virus. I'm Katie Gray.
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8: Showers, thunderstorms ending tonight 60, partly sunny. Isolated shower, thunderstorm tomorrow 75. Sunny 75 to 80 Saturday and mostly sunny, warm 80 degrees Sunday. Monday, some showers, thunderstorms 75 to near 80. I'm staff meteorologist Bill Jackwoman on the Virginia News Network.
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1: Hello, I'm Lee Michael Dempsey, and this is the Bluegrass Unlimited Magazine National Bluegrass Survey for the month of June 2026. Debuting at number 30, it's the Travelin' McCurrys. The Sons of Del McCurry, joined by some other fine musicians. Here's Gas and Oil, the Travelin' McCurrys at number 30.

Travelin' McCurry is at number 30 on the Bluegrass Unlimited chart with Gas and Oil. Debuting at number 29, Trey Hensley from his new album on the Pinecastle Records label, Can't Outrun the Blues. Here's Tucson.

written by Trey Hensley. He performs it. It's called Tucson at number 29. And our highest debuting song of the month at number 28 is from Junior Sisk, from a forthcoming album of his on the Turnberry Records label. Here's a brand new Whippoorwill.

Greg Blake, joined by Becky Buller at number 27. Love Found Me. That moves up one position in its second month on the charts. And at number 28, A Brand New Whippoorwill from Junior Sisk. Moving up from number 30 to number 26 in its second month on the chart, here's Irene Kelly featuring the Kruger Brothers on Coal Dust.

a song that peaked at number 8 last month, dropping from number 8 to number 25, The Grascals, joined by Dolly Parton. A song co-written by Dolly Parton and Grascals member Jamie Johnson, Broken Angels, spending its 8th month on our chart, and this month at number 25. And at number 26, Coal Dust from Irene Kelly, featuring the Kruger Brothers. At number 24, moving up 3 in its 3rd month on the chart, here's Della Mae and Family Tree.

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0: At number 22, moving up from number 25 in its third month on the chart, here's Larry Cordell with a song he wrote called This Weary Road.
8: This weary

Daly and Vincent moving up from number 26 to number 21, the old Osborne Brothers classic, Ruby, spending its second month on the chart. And at number 22, Larry Cordell, This Weary Road. We're up to the number 20 song. It's from the Grascals. It moves up four positions in its second month on the chart, Bend in the River.

Daryl Mosley moving up from 22 to 19 in its third month on our chart. She Knew It All. And at number 20, Bend in the River from The Grascals. At number 18, moving up three in its third month on the list, The Lonesome River Band with Bernadette.

the Appalachian Road Show spend their fifth month on the Bluegrass Unlimited chart, moving up one position. That's Won't Be Long. And at number 18, Bernadette from the Lonesome River Band. We're up to the number 16 song. It moves up one in its fourth month on the list. Blue Highway, Is Now the Time.

Back in 2001, it spent a lot of time in the number one spot, 7 consecutive months, one of them being June. That was 25 years ago this month. The Soggy Bottom Boys from the movie Oh Brother, Where Art Thou, featuring Dan Timinsky on the lead vocals, Man of Constant Sorrow, a song that was popularized many, many years ago by the Stanley Brothers.

0: Man of Constant Sorrow by the Soggy Bottom Boys, a fictional group that appeared in the movie Oh Brother, Where Art Thou? With George Clooney singing the lead, but not really. It was Dan Tominski, known for his work with Alison Krauss and Union Station. The song was popularized by the Stanley Brothers in bluegrass music back in the 1950s, but has roots dating back to the 19-teens and 20s. The Countdown Show continues in just a moment on WNRV.
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2: Showers, thunderstorms ending tonight, 60, partly sunny. Isolated shower, thunderstorm tomorrow, 75. Sunny 75 to 80 Saturday, and mostly sunny, warm 80 degrees Sunday. Monday, some showers, thunderstorms, 75 to near 80. I'm staff meteorologist Bill Jackwoman on the Virginia News Network.
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0: I'm Lee Michael Dempsey, and you're tuned into the Bluegrass Unlimited National Bluegrass Survey for the month of June of 2026. Our number 15 song for the month moves up one position in its fifth month on the list. It's Daniel Grindstaff and the Uptown Troubadours with

Mike Mitchell moves up one in his seventh month on the chart with Little Mountain Home. And at number 15, The Death of John Henry from Daniel Grindstaff and the Uptown Troubadours, featuring Marty Stewart. At number 13, moving up one in its fifth month on the list, it's Blue Highway and Muddy Shoes.

Buddy Melton, former lead vocalist with the group Balsam Range, moves up one in his fourth month on the list with Blue Skies at number 12. And at number 13, Muddy Shoes from Blue Highway. At number 11, dropping from number 6, its peak position, 8 months on the chart for East Nashgrass and Hill Country Highway.

Hill Country Highway from East Nashgrass at number 11. The number 10 song on the June 2026 Bluegrass Unlimited Magazine National Bluegrass Survey is from Joe Mullins and the Radio Ramblers. They move up one in their eighth month on the list with Black and Decker Blues.

Black and Decker Blues from Joe Mullins and the Radio Ramblers. The song co-written by Larry Cordell, who we heard sing a song earlier on the chart. At number 9, moving up one in its 7th month on the chart, the Lonesome River Band, Square Dance Friday Night.

Square Dance Friday Night from the Lonesome River Band at number 9. 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

0: That's the title track to the latest album from Danny Paisley on the Pinecastle Records label, Bluegrass State of Mind, at number 8. 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
0: The number 7 song moves up 2 in its 5th month on the chart, Red Camel Collective, In the Mexican Sun.

In the Mexican Sun from Red Camel Collective at number 7. The number 6 song was number 4 last month. It peaked at number 2. It's spending its 10th month on the list. It's Big Country Bluegrass. Carry Me Back to the Bluegrass.

Number 6 this month, Carry Me Back to the Bluegrass, performed by Big Country Bluegrass. At number 5, moving up 2 in its 6th month on the chart, it's Trey Hensley and Can't Outrun the Blues.

Our number five song there from Trey Hensley, Can't Outrun the Blues. At number four, moving up from number five in its eighth month on the chart, it's Authentic Unlimited, The Cost of Living.

written by band member Jerry Cole. That's Authentic Unlimited, The Cost of Living at number 4. The number 3 song was number 2 last month, a former number 1 song on our Bluegrass Unlimited chart. It spends its 9th month on the chart. Larry Sparks, Way Back When.

ago, folks would come there for miles around. Most were farmers scratching out a living. The old store had all they need. 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

Way Back When from Larry Sparks at number three. Our number two song was number three last month, and it's spending its eighth month on the chart. Here's the Appalachian Road Show, Della Jane's Heart.

the title track to their latest album for the Billy Blue Records label. That's Della Jane's Heart from Appalachian Roadshow. And the number one song is from Sean Camp, Sis Draper. The song was also number one last month, and it's spending its seventh month on the chart. It was co-written by Sean Camp with Guy Clark. Guy Clark recorded it in 1999 and later recorded a live version with Sean Camp in 2011. As we mentioned on a previous Countdown show, in the 36 years or so that the Bluegrass Unlimited chart has been put together, this is the only song that has reached number one in two different versions at two different times. Ricky Skaggs recorded the song and took it to number one previously. Spending his second month in the number one position on the Bluegrass Unlimited chart, here's Sis Draper from Sean Camp.

dried up and sawed one off. And Uncle Cleve dropped his jaw. He said, "She's the best I ever saw. She must be from Arkansas." I think Grandpa used to date her. Grandma says she still hates her. And all the fellas stand up straighter in the presence of this great

her box and said it's getting awful late. She is on her way to Little Rock, and Little Rock can't wait. So we all stood out in the yard, hands all full of watermelon, watched her.

0: Sean Camp, who spends some of his time as the lead vocalist in the tribute band to Lester Flatt, Earl Scruggs, and the Foggy Mountain Boys, called the Earls of Lester. That's a solo recording from Sean Camp from the album The Ghost of Sis Draper, the song Sis Draper from Sean Camp, spending its second month in the number one position on the June Bluegrass Unlimited magazine National Bluegrass Survey. I'm Lee Michael Dempsey. 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
3: Showers, thunderstorms ending tonight, 60, partly sunny. Isolated shower, thunderstorm tomorrow, 75. Sunny, 75 to 80 Saturday, and mostly sunny, warm, 80 degrees Sunday. Monday, some showers, thunderstorms, 75 to near 80. I'm staff meteorologist Bill Jackwoman on the Virginia News Network.
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My Lord, ain't rough in the Southland sometimes. 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
6: Isolated shower, thunderstorm 75. Sunny 75 to 80 Saturday and mostly sunny, warm, 80 degrees Sunday. Monday, some showers, thunderstorms, 75 to near 80. I'm staff meteorologist Bill Jackwoman on the Virginia News Network.
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3: Isolated shower, thunderstorm 75. Sunny 75 to 80 Saturday, and mostly sunny, warm 80 degrees Sunday. Monday, some showers, thunderstorms 75 to near 80. I'm staff meteorologist Bill Jackwoman on the Virginia News Network.
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3: Isolated shower, thunderstorm 75, sunny 75 to 80 Saturday, and mostly sunny, warm 80 degrees Sunday. Monday, some showers, thunderstorm 75 to near 80. I'm staff meteorologist Bill Jackwoman on the Virginia News Network.
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4: A new Virginia law set to take effect on July 1st will allow governments to use AI-powered cameras to enforce stop sign and crosswalk violations.
5: The legislation, signed by Governor Spanberger, permits localities to install cameras that can issue citations to drivers who don't stop for pedestrians or disregard stop signs in certain areas. 10 On Your Side reports privacy concerns have been raised, but company officials assure that footage is only uploaded in the case of a violation and then destroyed. I'm Joe Morano.
4: World Cup action continues today, but if it's not your thing, you're not alone. 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
6: 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But if you're among the 54% who don't, you can pivot your entertainment. 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
8: Good morning, everyone. A gradual clearing for today. Temperature around 75. Partly cloudy, low 50s tonight. Mostly sunny, 75 tomorrow. Then sunshine Sunday, 80. Showers, thunderstorms Monday, 75. Partly sunny with showers, thunderstorms Tuesday, 75. Mostly sunny, 75 to 80 Wednesday. I'm staff meteorologist Bill Jackwoman on the Virginia News Network.
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1: CNN Sports, I'm Matt McCoy. The Commanders closed out their mandatory minicamp and now get about a five-week break until the start of training camp. Among the players getting high marks for their work this offseason is first-round pick Sonny Styles. Coach Dan Quinn says the rookie linebacker has gotten off to a great start. Baseball, the Nationals had yesterday off. They're back at it tonight, opening a weekend series in Tampa. Cade Cavalli gets the start tonight. The Orioles closed out their series in Seattle and were shut out by the Mariners 3-0. O's held to only three hits. Their fifth loss in six games. They'll try to snap out of it tonight when they open a series in L.A. against the Dodgers. Round one of golf's U.S. Open, not quite complete because of a fog delay yesterday. A handful of groups still have to finish this morning. The leader is Wyndham Clark at 6-under, up four shots on six players. And World Cup soccer continues. There are four matches on the schedule today. The headliner, the U.S. trying to go to 2-0 in group play. They're in Seattle taking on Australia. That's Sports. I'm Matt McCoy on the Virginia News Network.
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1: On today's Ag Journal, relieving southern rains for regional agriculture.
2: Continued southern rains this week. And according to USDA meteorologist Brad Rippey,
3: we are seeing a quasi-tropical system currently inland over deep south Texas, and that is helping to focus some of the heaviest rainfall along the Texas coast early this week.
2: A location that currently prevents it from tropical storm development.
3: To continue to help focus heavy rain over the next several days along first the western Gulf Coast and then the central Gulf Coast. Eventually, some of that residual tropical moisture will work its way toward the southern Appalachians and into the southeast,
2: meaning an additional 4 to 8 inches of rainfall in a stretch from Texas to Georgia, quenching a previously drought-plagued area and adding the potential of flash flooding. I'm Rod Bain reporting for the U.S. Department of Agriculture in Washington, D.C.
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7: Good morning, everyone. A gradual clearing for today. Temperature around 75. Partly cloudy, low 50s tonight. Mostly sunny, 75 tomorrow. Then sunshine Sunday, 80. Showers, thunderstorms Monday, 75. Partly sunny with showers, thunderstorms Tuesday, 75. Mostly sunny, 75 to 80 Wednesday. I'm staff meteorologist Bill Jackman on the Virginia News Network.
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9: Our pledges to our Christian flag. I pledge allegiance to the Christian flag and to the Savior whose kingdom it stands. One Savior, crucified, risen, and coming again with life and liberty to all who believe. To our Bible, I pledge allegiance to the Bible, God's holy word. I will make it a lamp unto my feet and a light unto my path. I will hide its words in my heart that I might not sin against God.
10: To our American flag,
9: I pledge allegiance to the flag of the United States of America and to the republic for which it stands, one nation, under God, indivisible, with liberty and justice for all.
10: Thank you.
11: Hosea, chapter 10. Israel is an empty vine. He bringeth forth fruit unto himself. According to the multitude of his fruit, he hath increased the altars. According to the goodness of his land, they have made goodly images. Their heart is divided. Now shall they be found faulty. He shall break down their altars. He shall spoil their images. For now they shall say, we have no king, because we feared not the Lord. What then should a king do to us? They have spoken words, swearing falsely and making a covenant. Thus judgment springeth up as hemlock in the furrows of the field. The inhabitants of Samaria shall fear because of the calves of Bethaven, for the people thereof shall mourn over it, and the priests thereof that rejoiced on it, for the glory thereof, because it is departed from it. It shall be also carried unto Assyria for a present to King Jareb. Ephraim shall receive shame, and Israel shall be ashamed of his own counsel. As for Samaria, her king is cut off as the foam upon the water. The high places also of Aven, the sin of Israel, shall be destroyed. The thorn and the thistle shall come upon their altars, and they shall say to the mountains, cover us, and to the hills, fall on us. O Israel, thou hast sinned from the days of Gibeah. There they stood. The battle in Gibeah against the children of iniquity did not overtake them. It is in my desire that I should chastise them. And the people shall be gathered against them when they shall bind themselves in their two furrows. And Ephraim is as an heifer that is taught and loveth to tread out the corn.

0: that I passed over upon her fair neck. I will make Ephraim to ride. Judah shall plow, and Jacob shall break his clods. Sow to yourselves in righteousness, reap in mercy, break up your fallow ground. For it is time to seek the Lord, till he come and rain righteousness upon you. Ye have plowed wickedness, ye have reaped iniquity. Ye have eaten the fruit of lies, because thou didst trust in thy way, in the multitude of thy mighty men. Therefore shall a tumult arise among thy people, and all thy fortresses shall be spoiled, as Shalmon spoiled Beth Arbel in the day of battle. The mother was dashed in pieces upon her children. So shall Bethel do unto you because of your great wickedness. In a morning shall the king of Israel utterly be cut off. Chapter 11. When Israel was a child, then I loved him, and called my son out of Egypt. As they called them, so they went from them. They sacrificed unto Baalim, and burned incense to graven images. I taught Ephraim also to go, taking them by their arms. But they knew not that I healed them. I drew them with cords of a man, with bands of love, and I was to them as they that take off the yoke on their jaws, and I laid meat unto them. He shall not return into the land of Egypt, but the Assyrian shall be his king, because they refused to return. And the sword shall abide on his cities, and shall consume his branches, and devour them, because of their own counsels. And my people are bent to backsliding from me. Though they called them to the Most High, none at all would exalt him. How shall I give thee up, Ephraim? How shall I deliver thee, Israel? How shall I make thee as Admah? How shall I set thee as Zeboim? Mine heart is turned within me. My repentings are kindled together. I will not execute the fierceness of mine anger. I will not return to destroy Ephraim. For I am God, and not man, the Holy One in the midst of thee. And I will not enter into the city. They shall walk after the Lord. He shall roar like a lion. When he shall roar, then the children shall tremble from the west. They shall tremble as a bird out of Egypt, and as a dove out of the land of Assyria. And I will place them in their houses, saith the Lord. Ephraim compasseth me about with lies, and the house of Israel with deceit. But Judah yet ruleth with God, and is faithful with the saints.
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5: Scammers are using AI to trick Virginians out of their money.
6: Authorities now warn that scammers are using artificial intelligence to clone voices and trick people into sending money by impersonating loved ones in distress. By pulling videos from social media, scammers are able to create a replica that sounds like the person being impersonated. The caller typically demands money through untraceable methods like wire transfers, gift cards, or cryptocurrency. Authorities tell ABC 45 that they do advise people to verify the caller's identity before sending any money and to be cautious of urgent requests for financial assistance over the phone. I'm Katie Gray.
5: Virginia's data center boom is getting new federal attention. The Federal Energy Regulation Commission is ordering PJM, the regional grid operator serving Virginia, to review rules for AI data centers and other huge power users. Virginia's commercial electricity has climbed sharply since 2019, largely because of data centers. Dominion residential customers are already seeing higher bills this year, with another increase approved for 2027. PJM has 60 days to show its rules are fair or change them so big power users do not push the grid costs onto regular customers. The Roanoke City School System will soon be looking for a new leader. Superintendent Verletta White announced yesterday that she will retire next year. White began teaching in Baltimore more than 30 years ago and came to Roanoke as superintendent in 2020. She says she still has a lot of work to do and plans to maintain the same level of commitment and passion during her final year as superintendent. Screen time is now even dominating the dinner table. A new study published in JAMA Pediatrics shows 77% of parents and 68% of children use screens during their last family meal. Experts say this has a negative impact on health because studies show families who regularly eat together without screens have children with better diets and lower risk of substance use and better overall health. I'm Rebecca Hughes.
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8: Good morning, everyone. A gradual clearing for today. Temperature around 75. Partly cloudy, low 50s tonight. Mostly sunny, 75 tomorrow. Then sunshine Sunday, 80. Showers, thunderstorms Monday, 75. Partly sunny with showers, thunderstorms Tuesday, 75. Mostly sunny, 75 to 80 Wednesday. I'm staff meteorologist Bill Jackwoman on the Virginia News Network.
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3: In addition to the damage insects do, they also may spread disease. 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Ticks are carriers of the Rocky Mountain spotted fever and Lyme disease. Insects can also spread diseases to plants. The cucumber beetle spreads mosaic virus and bacterial wilt. The cure? 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Happy gardening. I'm Andre Viette.
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2: Weather. Good morning, everyone. A gradual clearing for today. Temperature around 75. Partly cloudy, low 50s tonight. Mostly sunny, 75 tomorrow. Then sunshine Sunday, 80. Showers, thunderstorms Monday, 75. Partly sunny with showers, thunderstorms Tuesday, 75. Mostly sunny, 75 to 80 Wednesday. I'm staff meteorologist Bill Jackman on the Virginia News Network.
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2: Spirits are not corruptible. Not talking about my spirit. This corruptible. Talking about my body. This corruptible shall put on incorruption. Then shall be brought to pass the sting. O death, where is thy sting? And O grave, where is thy victory?
1: Eddie Kendall is the pastor of Bethel Chapel, the church at Clendenin. 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
2: As soon as they saw him, they said, "Oh, it's a ghost! It's his spirit!" He said, "Does a spirit have flesh and bones as you see me have?" He said, "By the way, have you got anything to eat?" And for all the vegans, I'm sorry. He ate meat in his glorified body. Now, if you're a vegetarian, please don't be offended. There's nothing wrong with that. It's probably very good for your health. But Jesus Christ ate honey in the honeycomb, and he ate broiled fish right then and right there and proved to them. And when Thomas came up, he said, Thomas wasn't there. He said, I don't believe a word of it. I wouldn't believe it unless I put my finger in the place where the nails were and in the place where the spear went in. 1 week later, catch this, doors locked, windows closed, no way to get in. There he is. You see, he's not subject anymore to gravity. He's not subject anymore to walls or anything else. He just goes where he wants to go and does what he wants to do. And he's standing in the middle of them, and he walks right over to Thomas and said, "Thomas, here's the nail prints. Put your fingers in them." Thomas pulls his robe back and shows him where the spear went in his heart. Said, "Here's the spear print. Put your finger in here. Put your hand in here, Thomas." And Thomas hit the floor and said what we all need to say, "My Lord and my God." He realized that Jesus Christ was resurrected from the dead in the same body that he went in there with, except it was glorified. The same body that hung on the cross, that walked the shores of Galilee, the same body that had nail prints in it and spear prints in it, was a glorified, resurrected body standing before them. And my friend, this body is what you're going to have when Jesus comes. A body like unto His own glorious body. What did He say? 1 Corinthians chapter 15, down there below verse 50. This mortal. This is not my spirit. This is the mortal part of me. This mortal shall do what? Put on immortality. Spirits are not corruptible. Not talking about my spirit. This corruptible, talking about my body, this corruptible shall put on incorruption. Then shall be brought to pass the sting. O death, where is thy sting? And O grave, where is thy victory? Hallelujah. Saints in heaven, you say, are they there? Sure they are. The spirits of saints whose bodies are in the earth are in heaven. I have to tell you something. They're impatient. They're waiting for the change. Saints of all the ages, waiting in heaven for their bodies that they can be whole again. You say, how do you know? I saw it in the Revelation. I saw, John said, the souls of them that were martyrs, that were beheaded for the gospel. And they were under the altar in heaven, which means they were right around the throne of God. And what did they say? They said, "How long, O Lord? How long, Lord? How long till it happens?" And he said, "Give them crowns and bless them and tell them a little while till your brethren that are on earth have finished their testimony, and then we can go." My friend, in heaven, there is a great cloud of witnesses that are waiting for the moment when we can come and go with them. And you know what it says? I like that part in 1 Thessalonians, the last part of it. And so shall they ever be with the Lord. Body and spirit together again, a living soul standing before God in judgment. So shall they ever be with the Lord. And then he gives us the exhortation. You say, what's that? Well, he said, therefore, my beloved brethren, be ye steadfast, unmovable, always abounding in the work of the Lord, for as much as you know that your labor is not in vain in the Lord. My friend, you say, people say all the time, I don't know how you do what you do, and I don't know how I do it either. Praise God for His strength. And people say, well, I don't know about doing all that. I want to tell you something, my friend. Cleve Tate said to me one day, he said, do you remember when you used to walk around that mountain with them big boots on up to your knees and preach to us in Clendenin and come to prayer meeting? I said, I sure do. And I'd walk out of Selco Heights and down by the Selenese and over here. It'd be snow so deep. One night I'd come out of here and there were five cars covered up with a drift down there at the end of the holler. And I'd walk around here and have prayer meeting and walk back in the cold of the night. People say, that's silly. I had a couple boys got saved in a tent meeting over in West Virginia. I didn't drive yet, and I needed to go pray with them. And I walked back across Peter's Mountain and to the schoolhouse and prayed with them and walked back, ate supper, and walked over here to church that night. Somebody said, that's crazy. Worked all day. Herb and I used to do that, Dottie, all the time. We'd work all day. I don't know how you and Fern stood us. We worked all day at Electrotech, get up at 5 o'clock and get over there and work all day and come back, and they would have a sandwich packed for me. I would just jerk myself into a suit and get in the back seat of the car and fall asleep. And we would go somewhere and have a tent meeting and eat my sandwich on the way in the car and go back the next morning. And they said, you people are crazy. You're going to die before you're 35. Boy, I made a liar out of them, didn't I? The truth is, you say, what's going to come of all that? All that times that we got up and had Sunday school down here and went to Pulaski on the first Sunday. All those times we got up and had Sunday school and then had church all day on second Sunday. All those times we got up early on Sunday morning and went to Allen Springs and had church on Sunday afternoon. All those times we got up and had Sunday school and drove to Lash Meet on Sunday afternoon on the fourth Sunday and on the fifth Sunday went to Raven and at night went to Raven. All those times that on Sunday afternoon we would drive or be driven down to Grundy and have church. And when church was over, get out and come home. Maybe be 3 o'clock in the morning when we get home, and I'd sleep just a little bit and get up and go to school. And then you say, man, you're wearing yourself out. Man, listen, I'm going to tell you something. It's not in vain. There's not a Sunday school class in this church I haven't taught. It's not a job, actually, I haven't done except play the piano. I haven't done that. Don't none of you get this excited. I ain't going to take that calling. It will be a miracle. Right after I play the piano, I'll walk on the water. But let me tell you something. None of it's been in vain. All of you coming down here and practicing during the week for your singing, and I know you have to put out extra nights. I know you have to put out extra days. I know you have to put out extra time, and it's a lot of effort. Let me tell you something. It is not in vain. Your labor in the Lord is not in vain. Be encouraged. One day He's coming in the air, and you're going up to meet Him in the air. Nothing will matter. Nothing else will matter at that moment when you're with Him. That's the only thing that will matter. Praise God, it'll be over and you'll be home. Cancer will be behind. Heart attacks will be behind. Broken hearts will be left behind. Broken lives will be left behind. All that matters is to make it. To make it. When the call comes, virgins, trim your lamps and go out to meet Him. Isn't that what the call is? Go ye out to meet Him. Where? In the air. Satan, you've lost. You're defeated, Satan. It's over. The saints of every nation and every color and every creed from every place in the world are resurrecting to be together with the Lord in the air. Would you stand? It's not been in vain, my friend. But if every step, as Sister Nellie used to say, has been worthwhile, every step has been worth making the trip. Now, you don't want to miss this. And you say, well, how in the world would I miss something like that? One day, there'll be two in the bed, and one will be taken, and one will be left. One day, there'll be two plowing in the field, and one will be taken, and the other will be left. One day, my friend, people are going to look around, and there's going to be some folks missing on this planet. Now, we're becoming a minority. Do you realize how many more Muslims and Buddhists and people there are than there are of us? Do you realize that in the form of the United Nations that they're putting down Christianity more all the time? Do you realize that the sermons that I preach here against homosexuality and all that would be illegal to preach in Canada next door? Do you realize that? Folks, we're in those days that we talked about that were coming. And before long, they will decide that it's a hate crime for us to preach that here. We'll preach anyway. So you all have to pray for me while I'm in jail. Amen? But we'll have to do it to be right. Now, let me tell you something. None of that's in vain. My friend, we're going home to be with the Lord. Now, the question is, are you going to be able to go out to meet Him? I tell you what. Why don't you come on home today? Amen. If you're here today and you're not sure you can meet the Lord in peace, if you're here today and you don't know for sure that Jesus is your Lord and your Savior, if you're here today and then that trumpet would sound and that archangel would call out and the dead in Christ would rise to the grave and people on this earth would be changed and disappear and you don't know for sure you'd be with them, why don't you come home and let God take you in? And you say, well, I don't know if He'd have me. He died for the sins of the whole world. There's not any sinner, any place, anywhere on this world that's done anything so bad that He won't save him. He died for the sins of the whole world. He made atonement for all the sins. And He promised us if we confess our sins, He's what? Faithful and just to forgive us our sins. Father, I pray in the name of Jesus Christ that the Spirit of God will convict our hearts. Draw us to You. Father, if there's a soul here today that's not ready to meet God, that does not know for sure that their sins are washed away by the blood of Christ, I pray that that soul will come home today and give their heart and soul to Jesus Christ and give themselves over to a life that will be ready when He comes. We ask it in His name. Amen.
1: 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Pastor Eddie and the congregation of Bethel Chapel invite you to be their guests this Sunday morning for worship and preaching at 11. 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
2: 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Not talking about my spirit. This corruptible. Talking about my body. This corruptible shall put on incorruption. Then shall be brought the path to sting. O death, where is thy sting? And O grave, where is thy victory?
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Howdy, howdy, and a mighty, mighty good day to you. Welcome to another edition of Born in the Mountain. It's a couple hours of good old time and bluegrass music coming your way, mostly at 78 speed with me, Ivy Shepherd. Thanks so much for dropping by here today. Got a whole pile of records, and I know you're going to be happy to spend your time with me, so we'll see what we can get into, and this one just seems right for the day. It's a recording that the Carter family made, their very last recording in 1941. They were going to be on the cover of Time Life magazine, and then things changed. We went into World War II, so they didn't get their kind of big second push. But these recordings are absolutely remarkable. They kind of harken back in time and dig deep. And this one's called Dark and Stormy Weather.

Sarah AP and Mother Maybelle from October 4th, 19. Dark and stormy weather, and their recording career began August 1st, 1927, when they made the trip from Poor Valley to Bristol to try their hand at recording phonograph records for the folks at Ralph Peer and Victor Records, and we know how that story goes. That did all right, and here's one of the recordings that they made on that first day. They had had three or four flat tires along the way, patching it, and finally Maybelle changed the tire, and they got to the studios kind of tired and hot, and Maybelle was mighty pregnant, and they did this song, one that was maybe close to Sarah's heart, The Poor Orphan Child.

Can't beat that sound. The original Carter family, August 1st, 1927. And Eugene Wolfe and I are going to be paying tribute to the music of the original Carter family tomorrow night in Bristol, Tennessee at the L.C. King Pointer Brand Building, part of the Bristol Sessions Concert Series. And that starts at 7 o'clock. The White Top Mountain Band will also be featured. Hope to see you there. Here now is a little Music Central North Carolina way.

That's Jake and Carl with Susie Brown, one of those RCA Victor recordings. And now here's a group who had some early success in the 1920s and 30s from Wilkes County, North Carolina. This is the Carolina Tar Heels.

Betty Harper and the Black Mountain Boys, and that was a recording made by a little Blue Ridge record label based out of Wilkesboro, North Carolina, and those kind of labels proliferated in the late 40s, early 1950s, as folks had access to record cutters, lathes at radio stations and studios. They became more accessible for regular people, and so we got some really interesting early bluegrass, kind of transitional hillbilly recordings, and they're just wonderful. So if you're out looking for records, pick up those Blue Ridges, Richard Tones, small labels, ones you might not recognize, because that's where some of the beauty is. And this is Born in the Mountain. I'm Ivy Shepherd, happy to be here with you. Thanks so much for joining me today. If you got some music that I need to know about, share here on the radio, please get in touch. I'd love to hear from you. Send me an email, ivy@borninthemountain.com. Find me online in all the likely places, or take down this address. Write me a real old-timey letter. It is P.O. Box 4578. Wasn't available. P.O. Box 45, Emory, Virginia 24327. I'd love to hear from you, and let's keep this music playing, because that's what it's all about. And here's Fred Cockrum now. Let's dance all night.

0: Mighty Mack Wiseman, the voice with a heart. You're the girl of my dreams. And that's a song that he got when he was playing with Lester Flatt. And it was originally recorded by the Carter family, known as Lover's Lane. But they thought it needed another verse. So he recorded it, but he still gave credit to AP. And it's something that June and Maybelle thanked him for. You're tuned to Born in the Mountain. Do stay tuned. We'll be back.
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0: We're back now with more Born in the Mountain, and we'll get right straight back to the music. Here's another one of those groups who just recorded some really great stuff and then sort of disappeared. This one also on an RCA Victor record, Jack and Daniel and the Sirewood Mountain Boys, throwing water on the flames.

pretty epic version there of the Orange Blossom Special. That is Jerry and Skye, and they got onto radio in 1938 in the airwaves of WHEB in Portsmouth, New Hampshire, and kind of represented a different style. I believe they were originally from Tennessee, but moved up there for work and education. They also recorded a really wonderful record called Sparkling Brown Eyes, and I've shared that for you before on the show. And before that, let's see, what did we hear? I think we had on String Bean with A Short Life of Trouble. And since everything in this world kind of revolves around the music of the Carter family, here's one that Bill Clifton pays tribute to. It's called Dixie Darlin'.

Yeah, you probably heard him playing harmonica with the Delmore Brothers. That was Wayne Rainey right there on the side of late hillbilly, early country, kind of rock and roll. It all blends together at some point. And that's kind of the magic of our music. And so lucky that we've got these recordings. And I absolutely love being able to share them here with you on Born in the Mountain every week. And love hearing from you. If you're out there listening in, don't hesitate to get in touch. You can always send me an email, ivy@borninthemountain.com. Or you could write me a letter. It's P.O. Box 45, Emory, Virginia 24327. And you can find me online as well. I'd love to hear from you. And we'll continue on now with the music and see what we can get into. How about a little bit of Kenny Baker? He was a great fiddler for Bill Monroe. And this one's called The Spider Bit the Baby.

timely tune before the days go out of their mind. That is S. Pearl. And support for Born in the Mountain comes from the Down Home, celebrating 50 years. TheDownHome.com, 300 West Main Street, Johnson City, Tennessee. And I'm a big fan of Cliff Carlisle. Here's a song that came from him as rendered by Johnny and Jack.

one of the greatest love songs ever written there. Ain't no chain strong enough to hold me. And that was I'll Be There. Getting you up to the top of the hour now. Here's Omar Forster. A little bit of banjo playing.

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4: We're back now with more Born in the Mountain. I am Ivy Shepherd, happy to be here with you. Thanks so much for dropping by for some good old-time music. 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

0: We'll see you all next week. So long.
1: Neighbors, everybody. 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

As I was leaving, the old man hollered at me and said, "Just a minute, son." He said, "Do you think you can support a family?" I said, "Yes, sir, I think I can." He said, "Well, thank goodness, there are 14 of us. We..."

0: grandfather of bluegrass there, a fellow who had over six decades in the music. Wade Maynard recorded in the rain here for you on a rainy afternoon on Born in the Mountain. And one of the things I love is pulling out old recordings of live radio transcriptions, because there's something just great about them. And groups used to come in, they'd line up 5 o'clock in the morning as the shift changed at the mill, and people tune in and they'd listen to their favorite group play 15 minutes of music and maybe sell some cornmeal or whatever they had a sponsor for. And it was a great way of really building up your chops as a musician and also getting your name out there. And a fellow who did a lot of that is named Jim Eanes. He began his recording career for the Blue Ridge record label and spent many years playing, and also had a show over in Martinsville, Virginia, and other stations. And here's one from 1957.
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1: Thank you, Lewis. Let's call on the quartet to do our gospel song for the afternoon. Here's the boys to sing, Just Over in the Glory Land.

Thank you, boys. Our quartet today with our gospel song, Just Over in the Glory Land. Alan Shelton, his five-string banjo, closes out the first portion of our program today with one of the tunes he wrote recorded for the Colonial Folks called Alan's Dream.

All righty, thank you very much, Alan. That's going to take care of the first portion, neighbors. But stick around. We'll be back in just about 6 minutes from now with more picking and singing. Don't forget the big dance tonight, Friday Night Frolic, beginning at 8:30, lasting until 1 a.m. with all the gang. You be sure and pay us a visit. We know you'll enjoy yourself. Tell your friends and neighbors about it. And the big dance tonight getting underway at 8:30 in the VFW Hall on the Chatham Road. See you in about 6 minutes.

0: And that wraps up our first portion of Corn Crib Hoedown Show, country picking by Jim Eanes and all the Shenandoah Valley boys. But don't go away, we have late news coming up, right back in 6 minutes 15 seconds, for the tooth portion of Corn Crib Hoedown.
1: Go. That's a little taste of real live radio. The Corn Crib Hoedown, Jim Eanes and the Shenandoah Valley Boys. Don't head out to that round and square dance tonight because it ain't going to happen. But support for this program does come from the Down Home, celebrating 50 years of presenting live music. 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Tickets available online or at the door, thedownhome.com, 300 West Main Street, Johnson City, Tennessee. And we'll go out to Kentucky right now. This is a fellow who spent his life down in the mines, grew up in a musical family, and he shares his two-finger banjo stylings and singing, Morgan Sexton. And he says, I ain't much of a hand to sing. My throat's always stopped up. The rock dust made me this way, but he does a pretty fine job anyway. Here he is with Little Frankie.

0: fiddles talent of Leslie Keith there, Bonaparte's Retreat, right here for you on Born in the Mountain. Do stay tuned. 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
0: We're back now with more Born in the Mountain. Once again, you've nearly whiled away 2 hours of perfectly good time listening to some of the greatest music ever recorded. I'm Ivy Shepherd, happy to share it with you. And we'll just get right straight back to it. Let's go over to South Turkey Creek, and this is some mighty fine banjo picking and harp playing from George Pegram and Red Palm.

theater. That is to say, it wasn't a regular moving picture theater. It was an old stable fixed over. But you never know the difference except for the smell. I had a seat right in the orchestra, underneath the balcony railing. The management permitted smoking in the balcony. But I don't think they should allow chewing. The admission price was 50 cents. And when I stepped up to the box office, I forgot for the moment that I was married. And I only bought one ticket. But when I started to walk in, the ticket taker stopped me and said, 50 cents for your wife. And I said, what's that? He said, 50 cents for your wife. I said, all right, sold for 50 cents. It was the first time in all my life that I ever done any profiteering. When we got down to Cuba, I noticed the native women wore very little clothing. In fact, the cigars were the only things that looked properly dressed. They at least had wrappers on. We stopped at an old-fashioned hotel. The gas was painted on the wall. I had to get up in the middle of the night and rub it out because it kept me awake. But I suppose you have to get married. They say you must marry a woman to find her out. I find my wife out every evening. All at home means to me is dirty kids on the doorsteps and dirty dishes in the sink. My wife is so crazy about moving picture actors that our oldest boy looks like Charlie Chaplin. And my wife is so skinny that when her chest itches, she has to scratch her back. You have to look at her twice to see her once. Although I will say this for her, she is practical. Last summer, she crossed some orange plants with some milkweed. And now all I have to do is to go out into the garden and pick an oyster stew.

The kind of unbelievable vocal harmony stylings of the Dzurek sisters. That was the Birmingham Jail, recorded in 1937, one of six sides that they did for Vocalion Records. And, well, looking up at the old clock on the wall, it is hymn time here now on the program. We started the show off with music from the original Carter family, and they did a lot of traveling, hunting for music. AP did, and he teamed up with a fellow by the name of Leslie Riddle around 1929, who introduced him to the Piedmont sort of guitar, fingerstyle blues style, and also just a lot of music that came out of the black a religious tradition. And this is one that he shared with the Carter family, done now by the Two Gospel Keys. I don't feel at home in this world anymore.

0: thank the Lord. All right, children, just stay right here with us.
1: Brother Claude Ely from Tent Revival in Wattsburg, Kentucky, is recorded by King Records. Want to send that one out to all the farmers out there. Send down that rain. We also heard the Sullivan family and got things started off with the two gospel keys. Can't feel at home in this world anymore. And coming up next, here's the most colorful family in country music, the Maddox Brothers and Rose.

The Three Musketeers. Heavenly Light is Shining on Me. And I'm not sure if we have any notion of who is in that record. It was made for Acme Records, probably right as the hostilities were breaking out and the Korean conflict taking on. Most of those fellas ended up getting drafted. Acme said, we'll make you some records, sell them, don't worry, we'll press you more. And then war and life happened, and a lot of the folks never got to hear their recordings again. And again, just glad that we can share them here with you on Born in the Mountain. And I think we got time to slip on a couple good more sacred numbers. How about we call on Martha Carson?

Pass Molly O'Day, and it's about time for me to travel that old highway home. That's all the time we got here today for Born in the Mountain. I am Ivy Shepherd. I sure have enjoyed being with you. Thanks so much for dropping by. Hope you heard something that you enjoyed. If you're out there listening in, know of some music that needs to be shared here or preserved, get in touch. Send me an email, ivy@borninthemountain.com. You can also write me a letter, P.O. Box 45, Emory, Virginia 24327. I'd love to hear from you, and I'm going to hit it on down the old Lee highways. Goodbye, good luck, and God bless you. If everything works out all right, I'll be back at you same time, same place next week. So long.

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3: Weather.
4: Gradual clearing as we go on through today. An afternoon high 75, partly cloudy, low 50s tonight. And tomorrow, mostly sunny 75. Sunshine Sunday, temperatures reaching close to 80. More showers, thunderstorms on Monday, 75, and partly sunny with showers, thunderstorms Tuesday, high in the mid-70s. Wednesday, mostly sunny, high 75 to near 80. I'm staff meteorologist Bill Jackwoman on the Virginia News Network.
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4: Virginia lawmakers have reportedly reached an agreement in principle on the state budget. Senate Finance Committee Chair Louise Lucas tells WRIC that more information about the agreement should be released today. General Assembly Democrats have been unable to reach an agreement on the state budget, with an impasse that's been blamed on the Senate's desire to end tax breaks for data centers. A budget has to be in place by July 1st to avoid a partial state government shutdown. The Senate is set to meet in Richmond on Monday. Fairfax County police are investigating a crash that killed a pedestrian in Merrifield. The crash happened in the area of Gallows Road and Strawberry Lane, according to a social media post, just before 10 p.m. yesterday. The pedestrian died at the hospital while the driver stayed at the scene and spoke with police. It was the third pedestrian death in Fairfax County yesterday, following crashes in the area of Richmond Highway and Fort Hunt Road and Leesburg Pike and Munson Hill Road. Two Virginia Commonwealth University medical students say they need more access to child care.
5: Emily Notari and Polina Wright say they bonded over their shared experience as mothers and medical students. The women tell VPM they discovered a lack of child care options near campus and decided to advocate for better access to child care for parenting students, researchers, and resident physicians. Notari and Wright say they surveyed over 100 parenting students who expressed the need for institutional child care support to continue their programs. They have been meeting with university administrators and say they want the university and health system to open a new child development center. I'm Thomas Cage.
4: Universal and Imagine Entertainment are developing a sequel to 2000's How the Grinch Stole Christmas. The film's star, Jim Carrey, is in talks to return, with Ron Howard slated to return as the film's director. The first film dominated the box office, earning more than $350 million. I'm Rebecca Hughes.
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9: Gradual clearing as we go on through today. An afternoon high 75. Partly cloudy, low 50s tonight. And tomorrow, mostly sunny 75. Sunshine Sunday, temperatures reaching close to 80. More showers, thunderstorms on Monday, 75, and partly sunny with showers, thunderstorms Tuesday, high in the mid-70s. Wednesday, mostly sunny, high 75 to near 80. I'm staff meteorologist Bill Jackwoman on the Virginia News Network.
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1: BNN's wartime at McCoy. Commanders closed out their mandatory minicamp and now get about a five-week break before the start of training camp. Among the players getting high marks for their work this offseason, first-round pick Sonny Styles. Coach Dan Quinn says the rookie linebacker has gotten off to a great start. Baseball, the Nationals had yesterday off. They're back at it tonight, opening a weekend series in Tampa. Cade Cavalli gets the start tonight. The Orioles closed out their series in Seattle and were shut out by the Mariners 3-0. The O's held only three hits. It's their fifth loss in six games. They'll try to snap out of it tonight when they open a series in L.A. against the Dodgers. Round one of golf's U.S. Open, not quite complete because of a fog delay yesterday. There's a handful of groups that still have to finish this morning. The leader is Wyndham Clark at 6-under, up four shots on six players. And World Cup soccer continues. Four matches on the schedule today. The headliner, the U.S. trying to go to 2-0 in group play. They're in Seattle taking on Australia. That's sports. I'm Matt McCoy on the Virginia News Network.
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5: Weather. Gradual clearing as we go on through today, an afternoon high 75, partly cloudy, low 50s tonight, and tomorrow mostly sunny 75. Sunshine Sunday, temperatures reaching close to 80. More showers, thunderstorms on Monday, 75, and partly sunny with showers, thunderstorms Tuesday, high in the mid-70s. Wednesday, mostly sunny, high 75 to near 80. I'm staff meteorologist Bill Jackwoman on the Virginia News Network.
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1: Hello and welcome to the show. So good to be back with you here as we head into the blue once again with the very best in bluegrass. And coming up in this hour, the Traveling McCurries, Kevin Denny, the Lonesome River Band, Del McCurry, Mylon Miller, Buddy Melton, and many, many others. 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Well, we're going to kick things off right now with a brand new one from Balsam Range, just out on Mountain Home. Here's The Life I Left Behind.

What a great song. The Grascals here on Into the Blue. Michael Wright and Billy Droz co-authored that one, and it has come so close to number one. All the way to number two, as a matter of fact, on the BluegrassToday.com Top 30 National Airplay Survey. 15 weeks so far. That's called Bend in the River. Before that, we heard Newfound Road with their new one, The World to You. And the music continues now. Here's Darren Nicholson.

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8: You found the heart and soul of bluegrass. This is

founding member of Balsam Range, of course, on his own now. And that particular track enjoying its fourth week in the top 10 on the bluegrass charts. Buddy Melton here on Into the Blue. That's called Gone. Well, speaking of chart action, here's an artist who's had quite a bit over the years, but has never had a number one on the Bluegrass Today chart. Well, that all changed last week. And here's that single from J. Lee Roberts, I'm Putting You Out of My Misery.

You do well to heed those words. Researchers have recently discovered that crows can remember your face their entire lifetime, which can be around 8 years for an American crow. That's Mylon Miller here on Into the Blue. Never cross a crow. By the way, they've also discovered they can pass information about you to their fellow crows. Spooky, huh? Well, from spooky to mysterious, here's the Del McCurry Band now with the legend of the lost Confederate gold.

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The brand new one there from Kevin Denny. That's called High on a Mountain. And before that, the Lonesome River Band, their newest single, 5 weeks on the charts so far, already number one, Pretty Little Widow. Well, fans of bluegrass music are certainly familiar with Crandall Creek, and Jerry Andrews, founder of the band who wrote many of the songs, passed away about 3 weeks ago. We miss him dearly, and this is the latest song that he left the band and bluegrass fans with. Enjoy it now. One called Finally Over You.

0: Del McCurry Band, minus one Delano McCurry, which makes them by default the Traveling McCurrys, and that is their most recent single, one called Gas and Oil. Before that, Crandall Creek, their newest single, Finally Over You. I'm Terry Hurd, a short break, and we'll be right back with Brad Kaler and Mineral Bluff Review. 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
5: 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It's not just about hammers and trains, but when it is, we get it right.

Love that good driving bluegrass sound. Brad Kaler and Mineral Bluff Review here on Into the Blue. Their newest single, that's called My Last Name. I'm Terry Hurd, and we are going to push on through to the Vintage Hour right now, so stick around for that. But we're going to call on a good friend, Andy Leftwich, who has finally just released his full project. He's been rolling these songs out one at a time. But here's one of the new singles called Brookstone from the album Aced on Into the Blue.

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5: Weather.
6: Good afternoon. Here's WNRV forecast. Rest of your Friday. Partly cloudy skies turn sunny later in the afternoon. 79 degrees. Winds from northwest, 5 to 15 miles per hour. Tonight, partly cloudy skies and a low of 59. Winds will be light and variable. Currently here at the WNRV studio on Route 100, partly cloudy skies, 76 degrees here at 2 o'clock. Remind you again, be sure to tune in to Speaking Sports tomorrow morning from 9 to 10. Crews back after taking their summer break last week. They should, I think all the state championships and everything should already be decided. So I'll give you a wrap-up on the spring sports season. And then at 3 o'clock, Near Valley Jamboree, I'll bring you a set from Simple Gifts of the Blue Ridge. That's one recorded out at the 2012 Wolf Creek Rotan Heritage Music Fest. Right now, we'll get you back to Terry Hurd. He's got two more hours of the blue. Get you up to 4 o'clock.
7: Hang on. We're heading back through the pages of time to the Vintage Hour on Into the Blue.

Vintage, third time out on this all vintage hour of Into the Blue, going back to 1995 from Letter to Home, a song written by Lester Deaton that's called The Cabin Creek, Stone Mill Dam. And from 1975, before that, J.D. Crow in the New South, from Rounder 0044, one of the strangest songs in bluegrass, written by Utah Phillips. We heard Rock Salt and Nails. And a Jonathan Edwards original before that, from Sad Songs and Waltzes, Keith Whitley, The Girl from the Canyon. I'm Terry Hurd, and we are Into the Vintage Hour, proudly brought to you each and every week by BluegrassToday.com. And we're going to keep it coming your way right now with Country Gentleman and a song that third time out would go on to record a number of years later. Here's River Bottom.

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6: Buckle up. We're heading back to 2013.

Going back to 2012, Jim Lauderdale here on Into the Blue from the album Carolina Moonrise, a project he penned every single song on together with the now late Robert Hunter. That was the last track, number 13 on the album, Wild and Free. Before that, Volume 5 gave us Rich Man's Daughter from their 2012 release, Run. Now here's Cherry Holmes.

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What a sound they made together back in the day. Peter Rowan and the Nashville Bluegrass Band from 1988, the title track to New Moon Rising. And from New Moon Rising to Blue Moon Rising, they kick things off with music from their 2008 release, One Lonely Shadow. We heard Keith Garrett on lead singing Angeline. I'm Terry Heard, glad to be here with you, sharing all this great vintage bluegrass. And we're going to feature one right now from 2011. That was inspired by Peter Rowan. In fact, it's one of his songs covered here by Alison Krauss and Union Station called Dust Bowl Children.

had to bring around the Nashville Bluegrass Band one more time, front and center. That's from the Unleashed album, 1995, Dog Remembers Bacon. And before that, Alison Krauss and Union Station with Dust Bowl Children. That was the title track to their 2011 release. It was also the title track to Peter Rowan's 1990 release. All right, it's banjo time. We're heading back to 1961 with Flatt & Scruggs. Here's Reuben.

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The late, great Bobby Hicks from Fiddle Patch, 1998. That's called Comanche Hit and Run. And before that, we heard the Grascals together with Joe Nichols, Mr. Bojangles. I'm Terry Hurd, and we're going to push on through this vintage hour right now with a little help from the Bluegrass Album Band from Volume 2. Here's One Tear.

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She gave him a cassette tape at a Lonesome River Band concert many years ago. He waited to listen to it because he was afraid it was going to be awful. Well, I think you got your answer right there. The Kenny and Amanda Smith Band, now husband and wife, have been for years. And their newest single, one called Tears of the Cherokee. Love that track. I'm Terry here. The music continues now with the newest charting single from Michael Cleveland. Here's Big Daddy Rabbit.

0: That's called My Delilah, Darren Beachley, together with Kyle Winbeck, and their first duet single for the folks at Turnberry. I'm Terry Hurd, a short break, and we'll debut a brand new one from Olivia Joe right after this. Hey, Bluegrass fans, if you love the outdoors, camping, and great music, Pickin' & Parsons is where it all comes together. 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

The big number one from Trey Hensley, that's called Tucson, and Olivia Joe before that with her brand new single just out this week. We'll send that to all our listeners in Virginia, one called Oh Virginia. Right now, Wyatt Ellis, here's West Dakota Rose.

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Oh, there's your new Artists of the Year. As awarded by the IBMA, though you don't play like that if you're a brand new artist. Nobody does. Good stuff from the Red Camel Collective crew. That's called Walk Out in the Rain. Before that, we heard jet airliner Jody King teaming up with Larry Cordell on Steve Miller's classic hit from the 70s. And Daly and Vincent before that, Moon Shines on the Still. Right now, Daniel Grindstaff and the Uptown Troubadours.

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0: Oh, if you're a bluegrass fan, and especially if you're a bluegrass fiddle fan, that's one you're going to want to listen to from top to bottom. It's called Carter and Cleveland, Michael Cleveland and Jason Carter, to be specific, and one there called Kern County Breakdown. Before that, Dan Tominski from his Live from the Ryman Project, we heard Whiskey Drinking Man. Well, that's about all our time for this edition of the broadcast for the Bluegrass Radio Network in Nashville, Tennessee. I'm Terry Hurd, wishing you all the best in the days ahead and inviting you back right here for more great bluegrass on Into the Blue.
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1: On today's Ag Journal, relieving southern rains for regional agriculture.
2: Continued southern rains this week. And according to USDA meteorologist Brad Rippey,
3: we are seeing a quasi-tropical system currently inland over deep south Texas, and that is helping to focus some of the heaviest rainfall along the Texas coast early this week.
2: A location that currently prevents it from tropical storm development.
3: To continue to help focus heavy rain over the next several days along first the western Gulf Coast and then the central Gulf Coast, eventually some of that residual tropical moisture will work its way toward the southern Appalachians and into the southeast,
2: meaning an additional 4 to 8 inches of rainfall in a stretch from Texas to Georgia, quenching a previously drought-plagued area and adding the potential of flash flooding. I'm Rod Bain reporting for the U.S. Department of Agriculture in Washington, D.C.
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4: weather. Gradual clearing as we go on through today. An afternoon high 75. Partly cloudy, low 50s tonight. And tomorrow, mostly sunny 75. Sunshine Sunday, temperatures reaching close to 80. More showers, thunderstorms on Monday, 75. And partly sunny with showers, thunderstorms Tuesday, high in the mid-70s. Wednesday, mostly sunny, high 75 to near 80. I'm staff meteorologist Bill Jackwoman on the Virginia News Network.
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0: God describes the Christian life as one of continual growth. 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But the rewards are there for those who redeem the time.
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0: For the very best in bluegrass, it's The Ridge, AM 990. 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
3: Oh, yeah. The news is brought to you by the Succo Community Credit Union in Narrows and Pembroke, and by Dairy Queen in Parisburg and Rich Creek.
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5: A new Virginia law aims to eliminate out-of-pocket costs for breast cancer screenings, but some patients are still receiving unexpected bills.
6: The law, which went into effect January 1st, prohibits state-regulated health insurance plans from charging copays or deductibles for certain breast imaging services. The Virginia Breast Cancer Foundation advises patients to check if their insurance plan is covered by the new law and to seek help if they receive unexpected bills. News 10 reports that the foundation has created an online resource page to provide guidance on the legislation. I'm Katie Gray.
5: Today is Juneteenth, America's newest federal holiday. It commemorates the end of slavery in the U.S. It was after the Civil War on June 19, 1865, when Major General Gordon Granger and his 2,000 Union troops arrived in Galveston Bay, Texas, and proclaimed that more than 250,000 enslaved black people in Texas were free. Slavery was officially abolished in the U.S. in December of 1865. I'm Rebecca Hughes.
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7: weather. Partly cloudy, low 50s tonight. Tomorrow, mostly sunny, 75, and sunshine, 80 degrees on Sunday. Monday, some showers, thunderstorms, 75, and then partly sunny with showers, thunderstorms, Tuesday, 75. Wednesday's outlook, mostly sunny, pleasant, 75 to near 80 degrees. I'm staff meteorologist.
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1: I'm Thomas Cage, VNN Sports. The Orioles could not secure a series win. Baltimore lost 3-0 to the Seattle Mariners on the road. The team collected just 3 hits and left 6 men on base. Shane Baz allowed 2 runs over 7 innings to get the loss. The Orioles will continue their road trip tonight against the Los Angeles Dodgers. The Nationals are back on the road. Washington will begin a series with the Rays tonight in the Sunshine State. Cade Cavalli is set to take the mound. The Mystics will continue their road trip tonight. Washington will face off with the Liberty for the final time this season. Washington is 6-7 entering the matchup. The Commanders are done with their off-season program. Washington held its mandatory minicamp this week, putting an end to its spring workouts. The team will now break until training camp begins later this summer. And Maryland cornerback Dante Joyner was arrested last week. The senior was charged with telephone misuse for making repeated calls, electronic communications harassment, and violating release of conditions, all misdemeanors. That's sports. I'm Thomas Cage with the Virginia News Network.
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3: weather. Partly cloudy, low 50s tonight. Tomorrow, mostly sunny, 75, and sunshine, 80 degrees on Sunday. Monday, some showers, thunderstorms, 75, and then partly sunny with showers, thunderstorms, Tuesday, 75. Wednesday's outlook, mostly sunny, pleasant, 75 to near 80 degrees. I'm staff meteorologist.
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4: Virginia voters will vote whether to remove a same-sex marriage ban from the state's constitution, which has been in place for nearly two decades.
5: The proposed constitutional amendment approved by the General Assembly and signed by Governor Abigail Spanberger would replace the ban with language affirming marriage between two adults regardless of sex, gender, or race. Supporters of the Virginians for Marriage Equality campaign argue that the amendment is necessary to protect marriage rights in Virginia, despite same-sex marriage being legal nationwide since 2015. WSLS reports the campaign aims to engage voters in conversation about the importance of marriage equality and the need to remove outdated language from the state constitution. If approved, the amendment would ensure that all lawful marriages are treated equally under state law, providing explicit protections for marriage equality here in Virginia. I'm Scott Kimbler.
4: Governor Spanberger is urging Virginians to conserve water as the state continues to deal with a historic drought. The governor urged voluntary, common-sense steps to reduce water usage yesterday, saying they are necessary to safeguard the state's water supply. Those steps include reducing lawn and garden watering, turning off ornamental fountains, limiting car and paved surface washing, and reducing swimming pool filling. State officials say the Commonwealth is enduring its driest period since 1941. The Transportation Security Administration is now involved with international diplomacy after warning international World Cup visitors not to pack ranch dressing in their carry-on luggage. It seems that many fans are eager to take the American staple back home with them. The TSA humorously reminded travelers to pack ranch in checked bags to avoid airport security incidents. The ranch craze is just one example of how international visitors are embracing American culture during the World Cup. I'm Rebecca Hughes.
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9: Partly cloudy, low 50s tonight. Tomorrow, mostly sunny, 75, and sunshine, 80 degrees on Sunday. Monday, some showers, thunderstorms, 75, and then partly sunny with showers, thunderstorms, Tuesday, 75. Wednesday's outlook, mostly sunny, pleasant, 75 to near 80 degrees. I'm staff meteorologist.
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Like throw my bills out the window, take a train to another town, but I go back working. Come Monday morning, I'm right back with the crew. Well, I'll drink a little beer in a tavern, Lord, and I hold on.

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5: weather.
6: Partly cloudy, low 50s tonight. Tomorrow, mostly sunny, 75, and sunshine, 80 degrees on Sunday. Monday, some showers, thunderstorms, 75, and then partly sunny with showers, thunderstorms, Tuesday, 75. Wednesday's outlook, mostly sunny, pleasant, 75 to near 80 degrees. I'm staff meteorologist.
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good bachelor and will have to go where there ain't no fall and the wind don't blow. Your Ulster coat that you will not need when you ride in a chariot in the morning. 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
6: Weather. Partly cloudy, low 50s tonight. Tomorrow, mostly sunny, 75, and sunshine, 80 degrees on Sunday. Monday, some showers, thunderstorms, 75, and then partly sunny with showers, thunderstorms, Tuesday, 75. Wednesday's outlook, mostly sunny, pleasant, 75 to near 80 degrees. I'm staff meteorologist Bill Jackman on the Virginia News Network.
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Some people blame the coal mines and the timber industry. They call it the 100-year flood. We said it wouldn't happen for another 100 years.

daughter, you made liars of us all. We worked so hard to put back what you took away before, just to have you come.